Yeah, welcome back to your daily program, National Talk Black. Have your say, yarn up strong. Deadly number here is 1-800-422-416. Call the number, yarn is yours truly, Trevor Tim, Trendy Trev Murray from the Curry, your host for your daily program, National Talk Black, 1 hour program. 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And we go across the nation thanks to NERS, National Digital Radio Service. Have your say, yarn up strong. 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Looking at headline news here, news.com.au. Americans are left baffled by Welcome to Country before MCG NFL game. American viewers turning into the NFL were left baffled by an Australian tradition that is commonplace at sporting events. Americans were caught off guard by the Welcome to Country during the pre-game presentation for the NFL game between the San Francisco 49ers and LA Rams on Friday. The spectacle at the MCG began with an opening ceremony featuring Australian and US national anthems. The US flag was carried onto the field along with a ceremonial flag featuring Indigenous Australian artwork. A Welcome to Country was then held by and led by Aunty Joy Murphy, a Wondon. And that lady talking wasn't the anthem, one American viewer asks. Australia's first ever NFL game began with a large acknowledgement

0: Triple A Murray Country and crossing over to the phones. Good afternoon.
1: Good afternoon.
2: Oh, good afternoon, Clay.
0: Oh, g'day.
2: Nice to hear you, Dusty, boy.
0: Yeah.
2: I often hear him on Saturday.
3: You sure do.
2: My name's Darren Dusty. I'd like to request a song that Dusty jumped on and played on Saturday. I haven't heard in a while.
3: What's that one?
2: Is Sarah Evans? Stubbed in the bucket.
3: Holes in the floor of heaven. Did he say?
0: Yeah.
3: Yeah, holes in the floor
2: of heaven.
3: Yeah, that's it, mate. Yeah.
2: The suds in the bucket.
3: Sarah Evans. Sarah Evans.
2: Yeah.
3: Right, brother. We'll see.
2: Yeah, play Evans again on Saturday.
3: Yeah.
2: I haven't heard in a little while.
3: Right.
2: I want to hear that one, please.
3: Well, you better see Clay about that, mate. He's the driver here tonight.
0: I'll play it, brother. I got him ready.
2: Hey, Jiggy, you're back. I'm playing for Eddie Clanton. I'm coming to draw gingers.
0: Hey, good, brother. We'll catch you soon.
2: All good.
0: See you, Daz.
2: Okay, thank you.
3: See you, brother.
2: Nice to behave yourself.

0: such a mystery.
1: Monday Blues Show. 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
2: This here song is about this nasty little bug called chiggers. You get on your ankles and bite you and such. And I'm gonna play it on this nasty guitar that I should have thrown away a long time ago.

That was Create Another Day by Tedders, the mighty Tedders. Before we get out of here, we just got to read out one new subscription that just came through. Shout out to Cheryl Bradbury in Sunbury, who has renewed to Indigenuity. And we're going to play you out now with Electric Fields.

0: Hey, everybody. Tell you what I know. You're listening to AAA in Murray Country. And my name's Neil Murray.
1: How about that?

0: Mason Parsons, a.k.a. The Gift. Proud Walker, welcome in.
1: Lena Levi, a.k.a. Bibi Lena.
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0: Hello, I'm Adam Evans with the NIRS News. The impact of racism is being reflected in the number of Indigenous children calling support lines to ask for help. That's what Independent Senator Lydia Thorpe says. She's spoken out after hearing Pauline Hanson refer to Indigenous Australians as the most primitive race on earth on a podcast. Senator Thorpe has told the ABC she's never seen racism this bad.
1: You know, I'm seeing a lot of proud racists out there. Like, who, you know, to understand what racism does to people, how much it hurts. We have Aboriginal children ringing the helpline, the kids' helpline, more than ever before. We have a rise in suicides. Like, there is real harm, there's real consequences

couple of gears. I've never considered myself a thief, but GM wouldn't miss just one little piece, especially if I strung it out over several years. The first day I got me a fuel pump, and the next day I got me

0: Hello, I'm Adam Evans with the NIRS News. I've never seen hatred this bad. That's what Independent Senator Lydia Thorpe is saying after hearing Pauline Hanson refer to Indigenous Australians as the most primitive race on Earth. Comments Ms. Hanson made on a podcast have resurfaced, including her questioning what First Nations people have done for the country over 60,000 years. Senator Thorpe told the ABC there's too much hate on the street.
1: Just embrace us. Have some respect. Because the neighbourhoods we used to once love, they're going very quickly and there's this real hate on the street, and we need to bring back what this country is about, and that is looking after one another and not hating on one another. I've never seen it so bad.
0: Just a warning, this story includes the names of Indigenous people who've died. The family of an Indigenous girl who hasn't been seen since 1990 say they haven't always had the response they like from the New South Wales Police. Colleen Walker-Craig was 16 years old when she went missing from Barrowville in New South Wales, and her body has never been found. The 36th anniversary of her disappearance was on Sunday, and police have returned to the region this week to make another appeal for information. Colleen's mother, Muriel Craig, says the police have been slow to respond at times.
2: I don't know what it is, might be just my feelings, but you know, I can't wait any longer, and when I get in touch with them and say something, you know, and I needed them to come straight up, that doesn't happen. I've got to wait until they want to come up.

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